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Here's a song I should not complete.

Thanks for joining me on the river today. Grateful to be a part of your Thursday until noon. We've got music from R.A.M. on the way and Edwin Collins as well. If there's a song you want to hear, send me a request. 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We've got Stephen Stills up on the river now. It's Love the One You're With.

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5: Here's the latest forecast on 98.1 The River.
6: Partly sunny, very warm and humid today. Look for highs in the mid to upper 80s. There will be a chance for some scattered showers and thunderstorms this afternoon and so early this evening. Otherwise, partly cloudy overnight with some patchy fog late. Lows in the mid to upper 60s. Friday, we are hot and humid. Look for highs in the upper 80s to near 90 with some sunshine. And we'll have a chance of a few hit and miss showers and thunderstorms in the afternoon and evening. Similar conditions on Saturday with highs in the mid to upper 80s. That's your 7 weather forecast. I'm meteorologist Dan Bickford.
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98.1 The River, Noah Kahan from his latest album, The Great Divide with Doors. I'm Gibson. Good Thursday morning, and thanks for joining me here. Bonnaroo kicking up tonight. The Strokes are going to be playing tomorrow night. We'll get to a tune of theirs in just a couple minutes. And don't forget that Jordan and Piper are going to be at Bonnaroo as well, posting updates from inside the gates. If you didn't get a chance to go this year, they'll let you know what's going on. If you don't already, follow us up on Facebook and Instagram. Check us out now. Here's John Lennon with Imagine.

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Ray LaMontagne on 98.1 The River, and you are the best thing. 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Just ask it to play Asheville's 98.1 The River. The Revivalists have a new album on the way. It's called Get It Honest, the name of the

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98 won the river with Band of Horses in Laredo. It's Gibson. Good morning. Cannons and Primitive Radio Gods in there as well. As Thursday starting to pick up a little steam here, school's officially out all across the county and the city as well. And I guess that means summer is underway. Here's a killer summertime tune for you. Even though it doesn't officially start for a couple of more weeks. Jackson Browne on the river, running on empty.

0: 98.1 The River with Ride Lonesome. The latest from Beck. I'm Gibson. Good Thursday morning. I hope you're having a great week so far. Yesterday, we got our visit from the Asheville Humane Society for the weekly installment of the Critter Corner. They brought another dog by, up for adoption now. And if you're interested in adopting, you should check out Maverick. He's 10-year-old. Super cute boy. Everybody loved him. And the video's on Facebook, like I said. But if you're thinking about adopting, you want to hit 981theriver.com and check out the Critter Corner. Maverick is super mellow. I really liked him. And you would, too. Maybe adoption's not your thing, but you got some time. You want to volunteer or get involved with the AHS. You can learn how to do just that at 981theriver.com in the Critter Corner. Coming up next, here we'll get to some music from Wolf Alice and the old 97s.
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0: 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No major slowdowns to report so far this morning, and drive times into Asheville on I-26 are up to 28 minutes from Hendersonville, 22 minutes from Fletcher, and 14 minutes from Weaverville.
8: Here's the latest forecast on 98.1 The River.
9: Some scattered showers and thunderstorms are possible this afternoon into this evening. Outside of that, partly sunny, very warm and humid. Look for highs in the mid to upper 80s, lows in the mid to upper 60s. Tonight, partly cloudy. There will be some fog late and a couple showers possible early. For Friday, we're looking at some scattered afternoon storms. It's going to be hot and humid once again. Highs in the upper 80s to around 90. We're in the mid to upper 80s Saturday with a couple spotty afternoon storms. And again, very warm and humid. That's your 7 weather forecast. I'm meteorologist Dan Bickford.
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3: 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No major slowdowns to report so far this morning, and drive times into Asheville on I-26 are up to 28 minutes from Hendersonville, 22 minutes from Fletcher, and 14 minutes from Weaverville.
4: Here's the latest forecast on 98.1 The River.
5: Partly sunny, very warm and humid today. Look for highs in the mid to upper 80s. There will be a chance for some scattered showers and thunderstorms this afternoon into early this evening. Otherwise, partly cloudy overnight with some patchy fog late. Lows in the mid to upper 60s. Friday, we are hot and humid. Look for highs in the upper 80s to near 90 with some sunshine. And we'll have a chance of a few hit and miss showers and thunderstorms in the afternoon and evening. Similar conditions on Saturday with highs in the mid to upper 80s. That's your 7 weather forecast. I'm meteorologist Dan Bickford.
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Diva Doobie and the Marias on 98.1 The River. The new single is called All I Did Was Dream of You. John Hiatt in there as well. And we've got music on the way from Kacey Musgraves' latest album. But first, it's Lake Street Dive with Good Together.

0: 98.1 The River, Kacey Musgraves with Dry Spell from her new album, Middle of Nowhere. It's Gibson. Good Thursday morning. We heard from Lake Street Dive. Before that is the day just kind of getting started here. You know, the kids are out of school, probably don't know what to do with themselves, and parents are looking for stuff to get their kids out of the house and keep them busy all summer long. 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
10: There's heavy traffic on Brevard Road and Long Shoals Road in Arden, and you can expect delays on Smoky Park Highway in Canton and on I-240 West in Asheville. Slowdowns are also happening on I-26 East in Woodfin. Drive times into Asheville on I-26 are up to 36 minutes from Hendersonville, 24 minutes from Fletcher, and 17 minutes from Weaverville.
11: Here's the latest forecast on 98.1 The River.
12: Some scattered showers and thunderstorms are possible this afternoon into this evening. Outside of that, partly sunny, very warm and humid. Look for highs in the mid to upper 80s, lows in the mid to upper 60s. Tonight, partly cloudy. There will be some fog late and a couple showers possible early. For Friday, we're looking at some scattered afternoon storms. It's going to be hot and humid once again. Highs in the upper 80s to around 90. We're in the mid to upper 80s Saturday with a couple spotty afternoon storms. And again, very warm and humid. That's your 7 weather forecast. I'm meteorologist Dan Bickford.
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Lucky ducks, you've selected the correct station, and now you shall be rewarded by 3.5 hours of unadulterated conversation from me.

That's Bleachers on the River, You and Forever from their latest album, Everyone for 10 Minutes. The Black Keys in there too. Shins on the way and Iggy Pop as well. Don't forget, if you want to get a song in, you can text your request to 210-8571. Got Deer Tick now with Mary Singletary.

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3: 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There's heavy traffic on I-40 East in Canton, and you can expect some delays on Brevard Road in Arden, as well as on North Louisiana Avenue in West Asheville. Drive times into Asheville on I-26 are up to 30 minutes from Hendersonville, 23 minutes from Fletcher, and 15 minutes from Weaverville.
4: Here's the latest forecast on 98.1 The River.
5: Partly sunny, very warm and humid today. Look for highs in the mid to upper 80s. There will be a chance for some scattered showers and thunderstorms this afternoon into early this evening. Otherwise, partly cloudy overnight with some patchy fog late. Lows in the mid to upper 60s. Friday, we are hot and humid. Look for highs in the upper 80s to near 90 with some sunshine. And we'll have a chance of a few hit and miss showers and thunderstorms in the afternoon and evening. Similar conditions on Saturday with highs in the mid to upper 80s. That's your 7 weather forecast. I'm meteorologist Dan Bickford.
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98.1 The River with Johnny Blue Skies and the Dark Clouds and Situation, the new album, Mutiny After Midnight, is out now. I'm Gibson. Thanks for joining me. We got a couple more days for you to sign up and win the 2K for Dad contest. Father's Day is a couple of Sundays away on the 21st. You've got until tomorrow to sign up to win this cash for your pops. 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Got Alanis now. Here's Ironic.

break. It's like 10,000 spoons when all you need is a knife. It's meeting the man of my dreams and then meeting his beautiful wife. And isn't it ironic?

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98.1 The River. His Golden Messengers in the middle of it. From the new album, I'm People. An excellent tune from Durham's MC Taylor. We've got music on the way from Lana Del Rey and Nirvana. But right now, a classic from Warren Zevon's Excitable Boy. Here's Lawyers, Guns, and Money.

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10: Some scattered showers and thunderstorms are possible this afternoon into this evening. Outside of that, partly sunny, very warm and humid. Look for highs in the mid to upper 80s, lows in the mid to upper 60s. Tonight, partly cloudy. There will be some fog late and a couple showers possible early. For Friday, we're looking at some scattered afternoon storms. It's going to be hot and humid once again. Highs in the upper 80s to around 90. We're in the mid to upper 80s Saturday with a couple spotty afternoon storms. And again, very warm and humid. That's your 7 weather forecast. I'm meteorologist Dan Bickford.
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98.1 The River with Michigander's latest Freaking Out. It's Gibson. You'll find that on his new album, Over Before You Know It, due out July 31st. Here's Van Morrison with Wild Night.

98.1 The River with Ripe and Noise in the Forest. It's Gibson and good Thursday morning. Here we are. It's June 11th and Cassius Culpepper has made an announcement coming out on June 19th, Act 1, Summer Nights, a follow-up to his debut album, Act 1, which is out now. The new album is going to have four additional tracks on it. And Cassius is a rising star. He is a nominee for the Emerging Act of the Year at this year's 2026 Americana Honors and Awards. Keep your eyes and ears out for Cassius. And check out this tune. It's on the debut record, and it's called Man of His Word.

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98.1 The River, it's Gibson, and that's Goose from their new album, Big Modern, with Good to Be. It's due out tomorrow. Thanks for joining me here on The River today. We heard from Tom Petty before that, Free Fallin'. And we've got a show coming up in Asheville. If you love Tom Petty and you haven't checked out Asheville's Tom Petty cover band, Someone.

0: what, Petty?
1: They're going to be at the Peel July 11th. It's a Saturday night. Get those tickets at theorangepeel.net. They're a good time for sure. Revivalist now on the river with all my friends.

0: 98.1 The River, Death Cab for Cutie's Riptides from their latest album, I Built You a Tower. It's Gibson, and good morning. A lot of live music going on in town this weekend. Pair of sold-out shows with Modest Mouse over at the Orange Peel, but if you didn't get tickets to that one, either night, there's a ton of stuff to keep you busy. For instance, Driving and Crying is playing at the Gray Eagle tomorrow night. Funkle Sam going to be at Pisgah Brewing on the outdoor stage in Black Mountain as well. 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
6: Partly sunny, very warm and humid today. Look for highs in the mid to upper 80s. There will be a chance for some scattered showers and thunderstorms this afternoon into early this evening. Otherwise, partly cloudy overnight with some patchy fog late. Lows in the mid to upper 60s. Friday, we are hot and humid. Look for highs in the upper 80s to near 90 with some sunshine. And we'll have a chance of a few hit and miss showers and thunderstorms in the afternoon and evening. Similar conditions on Saturday with highs in the mid to upper 80s. That's your 7 weather forecast. I'm meteorologist Dan Bickford.
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Mitski, On the River, My Love, Mine, All Mine. I'm Gibson. We heard the Strokes before that in Going Shopping. The Strokes playing tomorrow night at Bonnaroo. Jordan and Piper are going to be there. I guarantee you they'll be watching the Strokes play, too. A bunch of cool bands playing Friday night. Bonnaroo officially underway, and the ladies will be there if you want to check them out. They'll be giving you a glimpse of what's going on inside the gates at Bonnaroo on social media with Instagram and Facebook. Back to the music now on the river with the latest from Houndmouth. Here's Tiger Blood.

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Before you go on your way this weekend, download the free River app and listen on your journey. We got music next from Lucy Dacus. She's got a new song out released this past April. It's called Planting Tomatoes.

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98.1 The River, Dave Matthews Band, and Funny the Way It Is, it's Gibson. And we heard from Modest Mouse before that. Picking Dragon's Pockets is on their latest album, An Eraser and Maze. And we've got new music from Beck on the way, too. But first, Vintage Police and Roxanne.

0: 98 won the river with Beck and Ride Lonesome. It's Gibson. And good Thursday morning. It's been a nice week so far, but there's been like a little threat of rain each night, and it's kind of messing with the way I like to cook. It's summertime, pretty much. It's hot out, and I don't like to cook inside. I like to cook outside. If you've seen my Facebook post, you see me doing just that as much as I can. It's that time of year to get out and get it done. But with this rain and the forecast, it's kind of slowing me down. My Easy Up got taken out in a thunderstorm last year, brutally as well. I mean, just completely destroyed in the downpour, and I got to get a new one. That's really the key to being able to cook outside all the time, to have a little patio or something you can toss up in a hurry like your Easy Up. I do love cooking out, and if you do too, this is the best time of year to get it done. Maybe I'll get in another meal outside tonight on the grill without the rain. We'll see. Stick around. Coming up next on The River, we're going to get to some music from Iron and Wine and that new Weezer song featuring Wednesday.
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5: Some scattered showers and thunderstorms are possible this afternoon into this evening. Outside of that, partly sunny, very warm and humid. Look for highs in the mid to upper 80s, lows in the mid to upper 60s. Tonight, partly cloudy. There will be some fog late and a couple showers possible early. For Friday, we're looking at some scattered afternoon storms. It's going to be hot and humid once again. Highs in the upper 80s to around 90. We're in the mid to upper 80s Saturday with a couple spotty afternoon storms. And again, very warm and humid. That's your 7 weather forecast. I'm meteorologist Dan Bickford.
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98.1 The River, Iron and Wine Within Your Ocean. It's Gibson, and we've got some homegrown music for you now. Well, we'll call it homegrown because Weezer recruited Carly Hartzman of Wednesday for this new track. You'll find it on Weezer's 20th studio album. You heard that right, 20th studio album, another self-titled record known as the Gold Album. You'll see why when you check out the cover. It's due out on August 21st. Glad we don't have to wait that long. Weezer featuring Wednesday, or as we call it up here at the river, Weensday. And we might as well be strangers.

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98.1 The River with Cage the Elephant. And Ain't No Rest for the Wicked, it's Gibson. And thanks for hanging out with me today. I hope you've enjoyed your Thursday morning. And I'll talk to you tomorrow morning, bright and early, once again around 6 o'clock. I'll leave you with this, the latest from Miles Smith. You'll find it on his new album, My Mess, My Heart, My Life. This one's called Hold Me in the Dark.

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98.1 The River with new music from Brandi Carlile. That's Life on the Run, a love letter to national parks. It's about breaking away, getting outside, and finding yourself in nature. And aren't we lucky to be so close to the Great Smoky Mountains National Park and, of course, the Blue Ridge Parkway as well. I'm Jordan. Wow. If you were able to see Brandi Carlile last night at Thomas Wolfe Auditorium, that special acoustic evening, you're still in awe of her and her voice. Amazing. She is incredible, but you already knew that. I'm Jordan. Hope you're having a great Thursday afternoon. Here's Depeche Mode on the River.

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1: Here's the latest forecast on 98.1 The River.
2: Partly sunny, very warm and humid today. Look for highs in the mid to upper 80s. There will be a chance for some scattered showers and thunderstorms this afternoon into early this evening. Otherwise, partly cloudy overnight with some patchy fog late. Lows in the mid to upper 60s. Friday, we are hot and humid. Look for highs in the upper 80s to near 90 with some sunshine. And we'll have a chance of a few hit and miss showers and thunderstorms in the afternoon and evening. Similar conditions on Saturday with highs in the mid to upper 80s. That's your 7 weather forecast. I'm meteorologist Dan Bickford.
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98.1 The River from Suki Waterhouse. That's Back in Love from the new album Loveland, out July 10th. Bruce Hornsby and the Noisemakers, you also heard, and The Heavy. Hope you're enjoying some sunshine this afternoon, but maybe not, because it is very warm and humid once again. So maybe you're not enjoying the sun. Stay hydrated. Here are the Beatles.

0: Brother Wallace and 98.1 The River, You're the Man, from his debut album, Electric Love. You know how people are like, that album has no skips. That is a no-skip album. Every track is fantastic from Brother Wallace. And you can see that album, Electric Love, live in concert. Brother Wallace coming back to Asheville to play the Grey Eagle on June 23rd. Those tickets are on sale now. They're like $20. Go buy them and see him because it is such a good time. He is fantastic live, and you will leave there feeling elevated. June 23rd, Brother Wallace at the Grey Eagle. Get those tickets, thegreyeagle.com.
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0: Manchester, Tennessee, part of the Bonnaroo Music and Arts Festival. Check us out on social media this weekend. Piper and I are shipping off to Bonnaroo to cover some bands and show you what the farm is all about and the festival. So follow us on social media to see this weekend's updates on the farm. I'm Jordan with David Byrne on the river from his new solo album, Who is the Sky? Here's Everybody Laughs.
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down. Cannons with Starlight, 98.1 The River. The Everything Glows tour is coming to Asheville this October. You can see Cannons at the Orange Peel. Those tickets on sale at theorangepeel.net. Coming up, we'll hear the latest from Noah Kahan after Matt Carney, Closer to Love.

0: 98.1 The River with Noah Kahan, Doors, from the new album, The Great Divide. He is also playing in Manchester, Tennessee this weekend. He's headlining Sunday night at the Bonnaroo Music and Arts Festival. And it is just the start to festival season. And if you want some tips on how to stay safe while traveling or being out in the heat during festivals, we've got an article for you at our homepage, 981theriver.com. 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Not just drinking water, though, electrolytes, too, because you have to replace all the sodium and the salt that you're sweating out. So lots of ways to stay safe while traveling this summer or at a festival. We got you linked up with more of those details and tips at 981theriver.com.
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5: I'm 7 News meteorologist Nicole Collins. Look for warm and humid weather sticking right with us through the rest of your Thursday with temperatures well into the 80s. That's fueling some shower and storm chances through the rest of our Thursday evening before everyone is dry with mild temperatures through the overnight, dropping down into the mid-60s with those lows. And then we're back with an even hotter day for your Friday. Afternoon highs are topping off near 90 degrees. Everyone stays dry until the evening hours when showers and storms start to move through once again.
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Coldplay, Fix You on 98.1 The River. We also heard Mumford & Sons featuring Chris Stapleton with Here, Grateful Dead, Shakedown Street, and Toad the Wet Sprocket with All I Want. Have you heard the Grateful Dead cover from Warren Haynes and the Asheville Symphony? They covered Shakedown Street, and it sounds so good. Can't wait for Warren Haynes and Government Mule to come back to Asheville this September. They are co-headlining Hellbender by the Orange Peel September 25th with Ziggy Marley. Government Mule and Ziggy Marley, that is a show not to miss. And those tickets are on sale now at hellbenderavl.com. Kevin Morby now on the river with Javelin.

Radiohead on 98.1 The River, high and dry. Well, it's going to be dry until this afternoon. It looks like we got some thunderstorms rolling through, but highs near 90. Really warm, uncomfortably warm. Tomorrow is the same way with a high around 90 for Friday. So keep your pets inside, keep everyone hydrated. And if you are outside, wear sunscreen for sure. Biba Doobie now on The River featuring the Marias. Here is All I Did Was Dream of You.

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The Avett Brothers, Head Full of Doubt, Road Full of Promise on 98.1 The River. They are going to be headlining the Earl Scruggs Music Festival Labor Day weekend in Tryon, if you want to check them out. Bela Fleck is also headlining too. Amazing. I'm Jordan, and when you're on the road this summer, be sure to take us along with you. 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We'll calm you down. 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
7: Here's the latest forecast on 98.1 The River.
8: I'm 7 News meteorologist Nicole Collins. It's hot and humid as we go through the rest of your Thursday, with temperatures still running well into the upper 80s. That's fueling a shower and storm chance as we go through the rest of your Thursday evening before everyone dries up as we go through the night. Overnight lows are mild, only dropping down into the mid-60s, and then it's an even hotter day as we go through your Friday. Mostly dry conditions stick with us through the day as our afternoon highs top off near 90 degrees, but showers and storms move in during the evening and overnight hours.
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98 won the river. That's just a perfect song in my mind. Billy Strings, Gild the Lily. We also took you back to the 90s with Crash Test Dummies. I'm Jordan, and now a new Bleachers tune from the album Everyone for 10 Minutes. Jack Antonoff calling Asheville his second home since his wife is from here. And this song is about talking, not talking smack, just being able to talk without the negativity. Here's Bleachers. We should talk.

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Jack Johnson, You and Your Heart on 98.1 The River. He is on tour with Hermanos Gutierrez this summer. That's a fun pairing. And this next band is also on tour this summer, celebrating their latest album, Victory Garden. Young the Giant on tour with Cold War Kids. Here's Different Kind of Love on The River.

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From Mobile, Alabama, that's the Red Clay Strays on 98.1 The River. Demons in Your Choir is from their third studio album that's out now, Grateful. Grateful to be here with you this afternoon. Thanks for joining me today on The River. I'm Jordan. Coming up, we'll hear from Soul Coughing and the latest from Death Cab for Cutie. If you love Tom Petty and the Heartbreakers and their music, we've got a great tribute band playing the Orange Peel in July, Somewhat Petty. And those tickets are on sale now. Here's Tom Petty now, Even the Losers.

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Lucy Dacus planting tomatoes on 98.1 The River. I'm Jordan. I always plant some basil with my tomato plants. 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And you can always shop local from farmers at the WNC Farmers Market. 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Joe Cocker now on the river. It's Thursday. I hope you're feeling all right.

0: Harvey Danger, Flagpole Sitta, 98.1 The River. Monrovia before that with Heavy Foot. If you've always wanted to see Monrovia live, this summer is your chance. He's part of the Sierra Nevada Hazy Hideaway Festival. August 21st, Monrovia will be playing at Sierra Nevada. Can't wait to see him live. He is such a sweetheart. And his music is gorgeous. I'm Jordan. Coming up, we'll hear from Joe P. on the River.
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6: 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The mountains of Asheville wouldn't be the same without 98.1 The River. Different is good.

at 9 on our coast. 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I was at Beer Garden last night. They've got a lot of TVs and the big screen, of course. That's just one of the places you can go to watch the World Cup this summer. Well, for the next 39 days, I believe, right? I'm Jordan with Joe P. Off My Mind.

98.1 The River with Trey Anastasio. That's Shine. I'm Jordan. The World Cup has officially kicked off in the U.S. Mexico versus South Africa happening right now. Tomorrow, U.S. versus Paraguay. That is going to be a late night game starting

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98 won the river with Goose. That's good to be. The new album, Big Modern, dropping tomorrow. But if you want to hear the full album tonight, check out Joyful Noise, Asheville's newest listening room. They're previewing the entire new album, Big Modern, tonight at 7 p.m. Check it out. Enjoy. Sounds like summer. Foo Fighters now on the river. Times like these.

0: 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I'm Jordan. This weekend is already booked. We've got a lot of things going on. 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The Lake Lore Music Festival is on Saturday. 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You can do that with the kids. 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

98.1 The River with Jack White, G.O.D. and the Broken Ribs. We know now that is off his new album coming out July 10th. He just announced yesterday that Frozen Charlotte is coming out on July 10th. His new album. Can't wait for that one. I'm Jordan. This next song is for my friend in San Antonio, Texas. Here's Kings of Leon, You Somebody.

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Suki Waterhouse, this is from her new album that's out in July, Loveland. Here's Back in Love on the River.

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1: If I

Modest Mouse on 98 won the river with Picking Dragon's Pockets. They have sold out the next two nights at the Orange Peel, Friday and Saturday night. Modest Mouse playing here in Asheville. The new album is beautiful, An Eraser and a Maze, but it's very emotional. If you have just recently lost someone, it may send you into a lot of crying. There's a track on it called Dog Bed in Heaven, and I just openly wept while listening to it. That's okay. It's therapeutic. And Isaac Brock went through a lot the past few years navigating grief after losing their drummer in 2022. So it might help you, and it might help you cry, which you need too. But this next song, this is nothing but fun and dance and a whole lot of energy. So let's get it out together. Caroline Rose on the River. Yip, yip, yow!

Casey Musgraves on 98.1 The River with Dry Spell. You also heard Bob Marley and the Wailers with Get Up, Stand Up. And a song full of energy before that, Caroline Rose, Yip, Yip, Yow. Such a fun tune. And that's the kind of energy you need going into Friday tomorrow. We've already got your weekend picks posted for this weekend at 828newsnow.com. 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

Bleachers, you and forever on 98.1 The River. I'm Jordan. Hope you're having a great Thursday evening. Still really warm out and is going to be even warmer for tomorrow. So stay cool, stay hydrated. And this song definitely sounds like summer. I've got a homegrown tune for you. This is from the Wednesday album Bleeds. Here's Elderberry Wine.

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Listomania from Phoenix on 98.1 The River. I'm Jordan. This next band is going to be joining us in September at Hellbender by the Orange Peel, Asheville's newest outdoor music venue. 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Lordy. Don't miss Houndmouth with Daniel Donato's Cosmic Country and Molly Tuttle. They're all coming to Hellbender on September 26th. Really excited for that show. 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Here's the newest single from Houndmouth, Tiger Blood on the River.

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Here's a picture that I saved for too long. Here's my credit card and keys, and the reason I won't find peace. Here's a song I should not complete.

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